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All right, welcome back. My name is Brandon. You're listening to Unsigned BC. You just heard Four Good Emperors. The song is called In Out of Love. And you are listening to Vancouver's Co-op Radio, CFRO 100.5 FM. This is our special fundraising episode. 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If you're familiar with Co-op Radio, they do a ton of, diverse programming. There's a couple Indigenous programs. There are programs in various languages, Farsi, Ethiopian, Punjabi, all sorts of cool programs that can sort of reach different communities throughout the Lower Mainland. And of course there are different genres, arts programs, social issues, that kind of thing. We are of course Unsigned BC, and we hold it down for the local musicians and musicians from the province of BC, and we're the only folks doing this, playing 100% local music from around the province of BC. In fact, right now you're hearing Astro Child. He's a Vancouver producer and DJ. Very cool stuff. We keep it 100% local here. So I hope you like what you hear. Generally, our usual format is to have two or three or four local artists come in and perform live in studio. Today, it is a special episode just for you. We're sharing some of the greatest tracks that have come in from the last year. Of course, there's just too many to get to, but here are some of the ones that, some of them stood out, and they were accessible as well. They were sort of easy to access, and they're ones that I really enjoyed, so I've selected some songs that I enjoyed over the past year. Of course, there's so many great songs that have come through this program. I can't really say I could put together a best of or a greatest hits. First of all, I'm sure there's so many that would just slip my mind, but there's just so many good tracks. Even, the last episode before this was... this episode was put together. There was just so many impressive tracks. Particularly, I think there's some excellent indie or singer-songwriter artists throughout the Lower Mainland and BC. So with all that being said, we'd love your support here at Unsigned BC. We've been doing it for 5 years, co-op for 50. So if you like what you hear, please feel free to head over to unsignedbc.com. and become a member. It's only $20. You can also just make a donation, but it comes with a number of benefits for musicians. 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Either way, the money generally goes to Co-op Radio minus our hosting website fee. I'm going to check in with you in a moment and talk a little bit more about that, but for now, I'm going to hand it back over to Brianna. But first, here's Genevieve Jade with Fourth Cup of Coffee.

Hey folks, welcome back. That track was called Fourth Cup of Coffee by Genevieve Jade. Next up, we have Grenoble by The Zummers.

Okay, welcome back. That was Mivule with Black Sugar. My name is Brandon, and you are listening to Unsigned BC. We're broadcasting live on Vancouver's Co-op Radio, CFRO 100.5 FM. We do this every week. 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And like I said, we broadcast on Co-op Radio, Vancouver's community radio station. And it certainly is Vancouver's community radio station. 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It's been on the air for 50 years now. And we'd like to continue to broadcast. We'd like to help it stay on the air for another 50 years. So, if you like what you hear, we'd love to encourage you to head over to unsignedbc.com and become a member. You can do that for $20. You can also just make a donation. It comes with a number of benefits, including getting your own bio page on our website. You also get entered for you also get entered for our weekly song of the week promotional contest. So you'll get some promo on our Instagram, which has over 7,000 mostly local followers throughout the BC area. What I'll do here is we got another few songs here, another set of songs, and when I get back, I'm going to tell you a little bit more about the Unsigned Music BC Music Society and why you want to become a member. But before I do that, what I'll do right now is I'll introduce a song by Ro. It's called Woo Wah, and Brianna's gonna take it from there, and I'll be back in a moment. So check it out. Here's Ro with Woo Wah.

We all got the same time, it's about how you use it. All up in the garden, like the Van Dusen. No matter what outcome, always keep moving. It's a choice, not winning, then you're losing. We all got the same time, it's about how you use it. All up in the garden.

Okay, welcome back. That song was Woo Wah by Ro. Coming up next, we have a track called Fill in the Rest by Alec Mack.

0: 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I'ma work till you can fill in the rest.
1: Welcome, welcome back. That track was called Fill in the Rest. That was by Alec Mack. Coming up, we have Bleed by a band called Vogue Villains.

0: Blade.
1: Okay, welcome back. Thank you for tuning in today. You're listening to Unsigned BC as we wrap up the program. We've got about 20 minutes left. Just wanted to, of course, again, thank you for tuning in. 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And of course, we're not the only program on Co-op Radio. 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Really a special, I guess, asset for BC in the Lower Mainland. It's also a great place to share Canadian content, which is what we do every week. I guess more than just every week, because we do have reruns as well throughout the week. 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Today we had the beats from Astrochild. 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He's a Vancouver DJ and producer. I had help from my friend Brianna, who introduced the songs through the sets there. 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And yeah, just wanted to thank you for listening to our fundraising special. 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And you also can promote your shows, all sorts of stuff. You can head over to our member page to learn more. We're going to play another track here. Here's Eugen with See You Tomorrow on Unsigned BC.

Welcome back. That was Eugen with a track called See You Tomorrow. Next up, we have Cry of Silence with a song called Lying Stars.

All right. Thanks again for tuning in. This is Unsigned BC. That track was Cry of Silence with a song called Lying Stars. Next, we have Felicia and Long with a track called Ready to Receive.

All right, thank you everybody for tuning in today. My name is Brandon. 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That's Vancouver's Co-op Radio. And today is a special fundraising episode. You just heard Felicia and along with Ready to Receive, a very talented artist out of Vancouver here. 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And this has been the fundraising special featuring Brianna, who helped me get through the sets there. 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It's really cool. It's a great deal. Definitely encourage you to check that out if you are in a financial spot where you can afford that $20. That would help us to stay on the air. We've been doing this for 5 years. We're the only program who plays 100% local music from around the province, and we'd like to continue to do so for at least another 5 years. And of course, the main benefit of, other than those perks that come with your membership, you're also helping, in addition to helping Unsigned BC stay on the air, you're helping Co-op Radio continue to operate and function. Of course, Co-op Radio, a huge, huge asset to the community here in the Lower Mainland and throughout the province. Not only for sharing Canadian content, but also just for forming and solidifying communities. Of course, there's the Indigenous programming, there's various languages that reach various, I guess you'd say, immigrant or diaspora communities throughout the Lower Mainland. Every time I'm in here, it's the Farsi show. I believe it's an Afghan show, but it's recorded in Farsi. So really encourage you to just take a moment and think about sort of what Co-op Radio offers to the community here. I think I've given you a little bit to consider there. And in addition to Unsigned BC, of course, we are the only folks doing this, and Co-op Radio makes that possible. So if you like what you hear and you are a fan of radio, Canadian content, local content, community building, please consider becoming a member at unsignedbc.com or heading over to Co-op Radio and becoming a member there. If you do that, you can get a tax receipt if you donate more than $50. It is a charitable donation. But that about does it for us for the day. So thank you so much for tuning in. What we're going to do is I'm just going to turn up a little more Astro Child just to bring us through the end of the program. But thanks so much for tuning in. We really appreciate it. And thanks for considering supporting us financially. Here is some Astro Child, and we'll catch you next time.

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I'm George Barrett until 9 o'clock. Rub-a-dub style all the while. Wicked and wild. Gray Green Dub.

Yeah, that man called Scientist. Who is what they call him, Scientist? Yeah, from the man called King Tubby. And before that was Yabby, you and the Prophet. Two boys in a version style. In the meantime, Johnny Osborne. This one is Johnny Clark.

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0: the voice of John Old from the Paragons. 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

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Peter Tosh and X. Inside of Moses. Step in, Razor. Watch it, man, I'm so sharp. In the meantime, listen.

Looking for some relief from June's FIFA fever? Head down to Jericho Beach Park this July 17th to 19th for the 49th annual Vancouver International Folk Music Festival. This year's lineup of artists includes Billy Bragg, Hazdura, Hazlitt, and the Slocan Ramblers. 35 performers on 4 stages. Come celebrate one of Vancouver's most inclusive and iconic artistic events of the year. Tickets and passes, along with artist bios, and even Spotify and Apple Music playlists, are all to be found at thefestival.bc.ca. That's the 49th annual Vancouver International Folk Music Festival, this July 17th, 18th, and 19th at Jericho Beach Park. We'll see you there!

Hey, Josie Whale. Yeah, man, Bubba Dread. I don't want to go. Here come the Gladiators. This one called Mix Up.

gonna stop you running around. Come on, Carl, you roar, the late you roar. Small axe, cut down big tree. And this one, Bob Marley and the Wailers.

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1: Yes, all different, all the time. We're getting back inside of music right here. This is UB40. One in ten.

Yeah, that's UB40. I'm in one in ten. Working a man called Maxi Priest. Wide, wide world.

Yes, Papa Jimmy, the late Jimmy Cliff. Remember Harder They Come? This is Don Penn. This is a classic track.

Yes, Uptown Top Ranking, Hadka and Donna. And this is Junior Mervin. Some classic reggae music this afternoon and tonight and tomorrow morning. Police

A man called Junior Mervin. Robert Dub Reggae Music. 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You remember this one?

kid. The crown prince of reggae music, Dennis Emmanuel Brown the Later. And here come another man. Another man, when I say another man, Toots and the Maytals.

0: Toots on the Maytals for you and yours. What a soul lost. Here's another track. This one is for you and yours. Reggae God Soul.
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These are the Melodians.

Yeah, swing and dance. Swing and dance for your money. The Melodians. Lovers Rock. Bobby Cho, John Rock, Steady Box. This one is Derek Morgan. Derek Harriott, I should

was Alton Ellis on the Flames. Derek Harriott before that, Born to Love You. Tuned to Most of the Most from Pillar to Post. 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

and Silent Riller, River Run Deeper. That's the Gayleds. This are the Paragons once again.

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had a brother, it's called Nisbet. Before that was Sizzla Kalonji. Yeah, Fresh Bud, it's called. And this one, Rashaila. Liberation.

Words up. Much love and much respect. Thanks for tuning in, brother. This is Wayne Wonder. Rhythm track is The Answer Rhythm. 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

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As I say, this is Caribbean Sounds, and we go from now until midnight. We're going to make it a date, and hey, we're going to be sure giving you some good Caribbean music tonight.

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And thank you very much for your support. I want to say big up to Michelle Morrow, who sat in for me while I was away. Thank you, Michelle. Great job. I did listen a couple times. Hey, keep the fire burning, Caribbean Sounds. We're here to stay every Saturday night from 9 until midnight.

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0: 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What to say again? Somebody put some sense in me brain. What to do?
1: DJ, Tony Tempo.

Without the Caribbean, modern music would sound completely different. People love Caribbean culture, but most people have no idea how much of the modern world came from these tiny islands. Reggae changed global music forever. Dancehall influenced hip-hop. Soca influenced party culture. Caribbean immigrants helped build cities like New York, Toronto, London, and Miami. Even slang, fashion, food, and carnival culture spread worldwide. And somehow, people still act like the Caribbean is small. Small population? Yes. Small impact? Absolutely not. Because from Jamaica to Trinidad, Barbados to Haiti, these islands created culture the whole world copies. And the craziest part? Most Caribbean people don't even realize how powerful our influence really is. Be honest, which Caribbean island has had the biggest impact on world culture?

What a beautiful night it is in Vancouver. It's 16 degrees here in Vancouver, British Columbia. And if you're listening, you're just tuning in. It's all about Caribbean sounds, the Double M LML, from now until midnight.

Night Until Daylight. 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We start on a Saturday from 6 p.m. with the Reggae Show Caribbean Sounds, 9 p.m. And we go into the extended mix with Louis the Man Sutherland from now until Sunday morning. Oh, a lot of Caribbean music goes on here on the radio. And don't forget Friday night from midnight until daylight. Rocky, Rocky, I hear you this morning. Mercy, mercy, mercy, mercy, mercy. Rocky and Lyndon V every Friday night from midnight until daylight with more reggae music. I'd like to thank Michelle.

celebration. They're going to be celebrating Sally's, Marcel's birthday bash tomorrow at Mackin Park, 1046 Brunette Avenue. Music, food, and drink. Coming down to Mackin Park.

bash at Mackin Park tomorrow. Make it a date. I don't be late. It's gonna be great. What else is coming up? Caribbean Days Festival is coming up, people. Saturday, July 25th and Sunday, July 26th. We got some headliners here coming in for Caribbean Days. We got Ben Jai out of Trinidad coming in. And then Moses Revolution Band. And all the way from Toronto also Tassa Drummers. Some Tassa Drummers is coming to Caribbean Days Festival for the first time. Should be a lot of fun. We're going to have further information regarding Caribbean Days coming up in the next week or so to go. But don't forget the Backyard Jam. The big Backyard Jam is happening this year. You can't miss the Backyard Jam. This one is going to be great, people. Yes, Saturday, July 25th and 26th. Coming all the way from Trinidad, none other than DJ Anna and Ultimate Simone. Ultimate Simone is coming in. You know those wonderful humans who play such great soca, reggae, Latin music, you name it, old school, everything. They've got it locked. They're going to be in Vancouver at the Backyard Jam. Going to have further information about that also coming up. I don't want to let everything out of the bag as yet. So I got to let people who know what's happening for Caribbean Days tell you all about it in the next week or two. Caribbean Festival Picnic happening August the 16th at Fraser Foreshore Park in Burnaby. Coming out, Domino Tournament. It's going to be happening from 10 until 6 p.m. Sunday, August the 16th, the Caribbean Family Picnic. Fraser Foreshore Park in Burnaby. Come on out, enjoy yourself. Lots of dynamos, lots of music, and lots of good times happening. Everything starts from 10 a.m. until 6 p.m. If you like what you heard here at Caribbean Sounds, go to corporadio.org. 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We're here 24/7 for you, so check it out. Make it a date, and hey, everything is going to be great. Coming up, hey, Clyde, how you doing? Clyde Scotty, my brother, and how you doing? I hope enough respect to you. All right. How about my friend, Miss Royal? Miss Royal, how you doing? I hope everything is going okay. Sorry there for you. Carrie,

Bigging up people like Foundation, people like Ron Rogers. How you doing? I know Lloyd Edwards is listening. Mr. Bennett. Clayton, how you doing out there, brother? I hope I see you for Caribbean Days. Give other people shout out there.

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1: Greetings, Massive. We're right about now. You are listening to Mel Warner on your number one station. It done no playing positive music for the Massive. Tasha Tia, make you know.
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Every Saturday night from 9 until midnight, Double M here, Mellow Mel. If you're just tuning in, it's all about Caribbean sound.

Without the Caribbean, modern music would sound completely different. People love Caribbean culture, but most people have no idea how much of the modern world came from these tiny islands. Reggae changed global music forever. Dancehall influenced hip-hop. Soca influenced party culture. Caribbean immigrants helped build cities like New York, Toronto, London, and Miami. Even slang, fashion, food, and carnival culture spread worldwide. And somehow, people still act like the Caribbean is small. Small population? Yes. Small impact? Absolutely not. Because from Jamaica to Trinidad, Barbados to Haiti, these islands created culture the whole world copies. And the craziest part? Most Caribbean people don't even realize how powerful our influence really is. Be honest, which Caribbean island has had the biggest impact on world culture?

Don't forget Caribbean Days Festival is coming up, people. Saturday, July 25th, Sunday, July 26th. Caribbean Days Festival. Get ready, people.

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Speak it, spoke it on the air. Happy birthday to the mighty Spanish.

Greetings, Massive. We're right about now. You are listening to Mel Warner on your number one station. It done no playing positive music for the Massive. Tasha Tia, make you know.

0: Greetings, master. We're right about now. You are listening to Mel Warner on your number one station. It done no playing positive music for the massive. Dasha Tia, make you know.
1: 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Support the guy. He's a good guy.

back next Saturday night. But stay tuned for the man they call Louis Sutherland. More Caribbean music from now till daylight. Here we go. Until we meet again, peace. Walk good. Walk good.

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A pleasant good morning to you, Vancouver. Welcome to the Extended Mix, and I'm the Conscious One, Louis Sutherland. I'm going to take you all the way to 7 a.m. And as Mellow Mel reminded you, please join me at 6 a.m. for the Reggae Extended Mix Gospel Hour right here on CFRO 100.5 FM. Big shout out to the man himself, Mellow Mel. Welcome back, Mellow Mel, right here to Vancouver Corporate. Hope you had a wonderful vacation or downtime, as we would say. Also, I have to give a big shout out to the man called GB, holding it down from 6 until 9 p.m. right here on Vancouver Corporate 100.5 FM. Well, Vancouver, you don't know. It's niceness guaranteed on a Saturday midnight until 7 a.m. Hey, I think Money Mike is having a birthday party at RR, and maybe it's not Money Mike, but there's a party happening at the Reggae Cafe in Surrey with the Matrix Sound. So go check it out. I'll get more information later on and make sure I have the right information for you and yours. I've got some information later on about all the different festivals that are taking place. You know, it's summertime, you know, so you have the Caribbean Days Festival taking place out in Coquitlam. You also have the Jamaican Canadian Cultural Association celebrating Jamaica's independence, and don't forget emancipation at the Hawthorne Park over there in Hawthorne Rotor Park over there in Surrey. So I'm going to bring you some more information on that later on, so make sure you keep it locked to CFRO 100.5 FM. I say put it on 100.5 and then you break off the dial so that it cannot change. Again, a pleasant good morning to you, Vancouver, and welcome to the Extended Mix. Another track from Gramps Morgan. This one is simply called Dream.

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You heard it right here on the extended mix on CFR Row 100.5 FM. Hey, just a little correction. Yes, it is a birthday bash at the Reggae Cafe, but it's Rich's birthday. So they're celebrating Rich's birthday at the Reggae Cafe in beautiful, beautiful, beautiful Surrey. So go over there. The Matrix Sound is playing, and they have special guest DJ, the man called Dan Shallow, as one of the special DJs. So go check it out. It's going on right now. It's swinging. It's party. They're having a lot of maximum fun. We're going to continue. This is a new one from the man called Freddie McGregor. Call it Mr. Speaker. I've got it for you.

a big shit man, the man we call Freddie McGregor, with a track called Mr. Speaker. I'm gonna play another track from Freddie McGregor. This track, it's called Let There Be Light, right here on CFRO 100.5 FM. Hey, is it raining in your area? It is in mine, but it's not gonna stop the reggae music from being played right here on

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Hey, we have updates for you and yours later on today, Sunday, July 12, 2026. At Mackin Park in Kirkcaldy, we've got Marcel Selly celebrating his birthday with lots of food and music and a lovely game of cricket. So if you love cricket, if you know Marcel or a friend of Marcel, or even if you don't know Marcel, come out and celebrate. You're all invited to come to Mackin Park later on at about 12 noon today or later on, all right? It's what? The 12th of July. So come out, celebrate with Marcel at Mackin Park, and we're going to have a good time. So come out, lots of music, lots of food, and a nice game of cricket will be played. So come out and celebrate with Marcel later on at Mackin Park. Well, coming up on July 25th and 26th in Coquitlam, at Coquitlam Town Center, it's all about the Caribbean Days Festival put on by the Trinidad and Tobago Cultural Association, a cultural society of BC. It's 2 days of festivities. So come on out and celebrate. And I know on both days, you've got Benji from Trinidad is coming out to party with us. So

Street inside of Surrey. Food vendors, live entertainment, domino tournament, kids activities. It's all of lots of fun. You know, we have to have music on dominoes when we celebrate, right? So come on out and celebrate with us on Jamaica Day, August 2nd, as we celebrate Jamaica's independence and Jamaica's Emancipation Day celebration. So we're bunched all up in one and present that to you and yours. So all friends, Jamaicans, and friends of Jamaica, and the entire public is invited to come out and celebrate with us. So we're looking forward to a wonderful day. I think Mr. Basie is going to power the music for you and yours. So come out, enjoy to the max. We're going to get right back into the music on CFRO 100.5 FM.

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I'm the conscious one, Louis Southern, and a pleasant good morning to you, Vancouver. Hey, a big shout out to the man called Lyndon V and Rocky, holding it down on Friday nights from midnight until 7 a.m. right here on Vancouver Corp Radio 100.5 FM. We call that program Roots Reggae, and you get some roots inside the reggae as we continue. This is Taurus Riley.

Nurse Riley, singer. Tune in to the extended mix with a conscious one, Louis Sutherland, original musical champion. On CFRO 100.5, me have to talk it slow. Vancouver, you know, is the number one reggae station, and that's the way to go. Sure.

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I want to give a shout out to the man we call Jakota. Congratulations, Jakota, on 3 nominations at the Reggae North Music Awards 2026. Jakota was nominated for Top Male Vocalist, Top Reggae Single, Male, and Top Album EP. Jakota Sings Gold. We're going to take a track from Jakota Sings Gold from the album, the award nominee or awarded album. Yes, Jakota. I think I'm falling asleep here. Wake up. Can someone bring me a cup of coffee, please? Keep me awake. I've got a long ways to go to 7 a.m. So I'm going to get some pins and kind of keep the eyes open. We're going to continue with much more music right here on CFRO 100.5 FM. Hey, don't forget that Marcel is celebrating his birthday later on today at Mackin Park. While the cricket is being played, the music will be played, and we're going to celebrate. So come out and celebrate with Marcel as he celebrates his birthday, and you're all invited. And as we continue with birthdays, remember, Richie is celebrating his birthday at Reggae Cafe, or the Reggae Cafe over there in Surrey, right on King George and 108 Avenue. The Matrix Sound, in the Matrix International, is providing the music for you, and they've got special guest DJ, the man called Dan Shallow. So come out, go out, enjoy to the max. Don't be like me, who's sitting around here playing the reggae music. You can go out and enjoy yourself. This is Jakota from the album called Jakota Sings Gold. This track is How Sweet It Is to Be Loved by

0: 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So keep it locked and don't touch that dial. Yeah, yeah, yeah.
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The track is called Give Them Love, right here on CFRO 100.5 FM. You also heard from Blink Dog with a track called She Give Me Love, Elaine with a track called My Last Nerve, and Busy Signal, Reggae World. You also heard from Luton Fire, Melanie Queen. 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Don't forget, July 25th and 26th, the Trinidad and Tobago Cultural Society of BC presents Caribbean Days 2026. This one takes place out here in Coquitlam. That's been for the past 3 years. And hey, it's going to be good. It's going to be good. Saturday and Sunday. Don't forget, on Saturday, join me inside the beer garden. I'll be selecting some tunes for you and yours. It's going to be fun. It's going to be fun. On the following weekend, August 2nd, the Jamaican Canadian Cultural Association of BC presents Jamaica Day at the Hawthorne Park in Hawthorne Rotary Park in Surrey. It's on 144th Street in Surrey. Come out and enjoy. Lots of entertainment for you and yours. And later on today, at the place called Mackin Park, right out here in Coquitlam, we have got Selly celebrating his birthday. He's celebrating with Windy's Cricket Club. There's a cricket game. There will be a cricket game going on, but there will also be lots of food and music. So come out later on and celebrate with Marcel as he celebrates his birthday. We're going to continue right here on CFRO 100.5 FM. Feel the music. This is Ginger.

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2: Whoa. Well, you don't know this is Tasha T representing for the big bud. Louis Sutherland, you don't know right about now. 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
1: Keep it up. A girl like you, me will pay your rent. A girl like you, me will give no

Gargamel himself, Butcher Band Church. It's the connection. Track called Butterfly. Christian, stand up. You heard it right here on CFRO 103.5 FM. Communication. This hell and confrontation. Butcher Band Church. We're going to take another track from Butcher Banton right here on the extended mix on CFRO 100.5 FM. This is Butcher, track called Dirty Games.

0: big, big bad. Louis Sutherland, you done know right about now. 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So keep it locked and don't touch that dial. Yeah, yeah, yeah.
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Vibes Cartel alongside Lucky D. The track is called Cruising, right here on CFRO 100.5 FM. Make sure you keep it locked. I want to say, hey, it's what? 2:46 on the AM side. So if you're making your way home from the nightclubs, the parties, the celebrations, if you were drinking, please, please don't be driving. Want to make sure you make it home safely. Yeah, man, we got to give a shout out to all the cab drivers, the bus drivers, all the volunteer drivers. Yes, yes, designated drivers who are driving you home when you're not so straight. You know, you're intoxicated or just feeling a bit tipsy and you have a driver taking you home. Say a big thank you. Big thank you to the driver. We're going to get back inside much more roots rock reggae music right here on CFRO 100.5

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four people defend the man called Chuck Fender right here on CFRO 100.5 FM. The track is called Out of Control. You also heard from Loki D with a track called So In Love. Yes, you heard it right here on CFRO 100.5 FM. A pleasant good morning to you, Vancouver. It is the extended mix, and I'm the conscious one, Louis Sutherland, taking you all the way to 7 a.m. And I do invite you to join me at 6 a.m. for the extended mix gospel hour right here on CFRO 100.5 FM. This is Tessan Chen, Earth, Wind, and Fire.

0: know say right now, me I tell you say Louis Sutherland. Turn it up loud, you know say you're the conscious one. Man.
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Chris Riley, singer, your singer. Tune in to the extended mix with the conscious one, Louis Sutherland, original musical champion. And CFRO 100.5, me have to talk it slow. Vancouver, you know, is the number one reggae station, and that's the

I'll play. Greetings, this is Marcy Griffiths. 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Leave it right where you got it.

Time. You are for my mind. Yeah, now this a time. You see, you're joking.

voice of Barrington Levy. The track is called Moonlight Lover. You heard it right here on the extended mix on CFRO 100.5 FM. A pleasant good morning to you, Vancouver. For those of you who are joining for the very first time this morning, hey, I want to say a big, big welcome to you. It's all about the extended mix. We kicked it off at midnight, and I'm going to take you all the way to 7 a.m. right here on Vancouver Corp Radio 100.5 FM. And don't forget that at 6 a.m., I'm going to take you right into the Reggae Extended Mix Gospel Hour right here on CFRO. This is Cornel Campbell, track called Ropin'.

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1: Yes, I am. Well, you don't know this is Tasha T representing for the big, big, big, big bad Louis Sutherland. You don't know right about now. You're tuning in to Vancouver Cooperative Radio 100.5 FM. So keep it locked

Should Have Made You Mine. The voice of Powell right here on the Extended Mix in CFRO 100.5 FM. You also heard from Gregory Isaacs alongside Marcy Griffiths. Number one. You are my number one. But this time I want to give a shout out, a big shout out to my cousins. I want to give a shout out to Tony and Kalma Napier, celebrating their 50th, their 50th wedding anniversary. And they're doing that in fine style in Jamaica, surrounded by lots of family and friends. I myself and Barbara were supposed to be there, but unfortunately we weren't able to make it, so my apologies. But I know from the pictures that I'm getting a lot of pictures from the events, and they're beautiful, beautiful pictures, and I know you're having a wonderful time. So once again, I just want to say congratulations on your 50th wedding anniversary, Tony and Kalma Napier. Love you guys to the max. This is John Holt. The track is called Stick By Me, and what? I will stick by you, Tony and Kalma.

That's what Tony says to Kalma every time he looks at her, and she returns the favor. Good morning, Vancouver.

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1: You're so blessed. You know, sir, right now, I'm going to say, Louis Sutherland, turn it up, Lord, you know, say, you're the conscious one, money.

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0: Kicking off the gospel hour right here on the extended mix with the man called Kookadoo. Kookadoo with a track called Jerusalem. And Jerusalem, the track, is from the same album called Jerusalem. You heard it right here on CFR 100.5 on the FM side. A pleasant good morning to you, Vancouver. And this is the extended mix gospel hour, brought to you by the one and only Conscious One, Louis Sutherland.
1: Brothers and sisters,
0: another track from Kookadoo.
1: Take to the Lord and leave it there. Leave it right there. Kookadoo said that. Oh, Jesus.

The Great Strillers, Don't Tell, Don't Try to Tell Me, because I know he lives. Right here on CFRO 100.5 FM. Well, Vancouver, you know it's summertime when a lot of festivals start to take place, and we're going to have a celebration later on today at Mackin Park during the cricket game. Selly Marcel is celebrating his birthday at Mackin Park later on today. So, hey, come out and celebrate. Lots of music and food for you and yours. So come out later on today and celebrate at Mackin Park. Also the Trinidad and Tobago Cultural Society of BC is having their 2026 Caribbean Days Festival. This one takes place at Town Center Park in Coquitlam. Grab the SkyTrain and get off at Lafarge Lake. Come out and celebrate. It's a two-day event, and you know what? It's free. Lots of food. You got to pay for that, though. Lots of food and drinks for you and yours. Lots of entertainment there. Come out of Trinidad, we have Benji. We'll be performing both Saturday and Sunday. There's also a DJ contest happening it's a beer garden, they call it the backyard. So you got to come out. I'll be there on Saturday from 11 until noon. I'm playing some music for you and yours. So come out, celebrate. Also, the Jamaican Canadian Cultural Association is having their Jamaica Day celebration on August 2nd, 2026 at the Hawthorne Rotary Park, 10513 144th Street in Surrey. Let's say food vendors, live entertainment, domino tournament, kids activities. It's all going to take place on August 2nd when Jamaicans celebrate Jamaica Day. It's Jamaica's independence and emancipation celebration. So come out, join us for that also. We're going to get right back into the music on CFRO 100.5 FM. A pleasant good morning to you, Vancouver. This is Donna Marie. The track is called Master Plan.

The Messenger Luciano with a track called Sweep Over My Soul. You also heard from Glenn Washington, Take the Name of Jesus, Morgan Heritage Down by the River, and also Beresford Hammond, Come Down Father. You heard it right here on the Extended Mix on CFRO 100.5 FM.

Mine Eyes. Hi, this is Carlene Davis. 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

Old Rugged Cross, Carlene Davis on the extended mix in CFR Road, 100.5 FM, well, Vancouver. It's time for me to get out of here, get some rest, then go check out Markin Park, watch a game of cricket later on. It's going to be fun. Marcel is celebrating his birthday, so coming out and celebrate with Windy's Cricket Club on Marcel as he celebrates his birthday and we enjoy a beautiful game of cricket. Until next week, same time, same place, from midnight Saturday night until 7 a.m. right here on Vancouver Corp Radio 100.5 FM. Just want to wish you a very, very safe and happy and pleasant and enjoyable Sunday. Talk to you next week. I'm going to leave you with this one from Claudel Clark. It's called The Prior.

0: Welcome to Vancouver Co-op Radio CFR 100.5 FM. My name is Christine Marie and you are listening to Black Feather. I'm excited to share this week's show with you. It's a show where no one is too big or too small to have their voice heard. Black Feather holds space for people of all walks of life to share their journeys, talents, wisdom, skills, lessons, and much more with respect. We are Vancouver-based, and we are on the ancestral homes of the Musqueam, the Squamish, and the Tsleil-Waututh families of the West Coast Salish Nations. On this note, I want to acknowledge the Indigenous families of North America, including the Métis, Innu, and those of Indigenous descent as the traditional and contemporary keepers of knowledge of the lands, waterways, skies, and traditions, seeded and unseeded. Vancouver has grown and welcomes people from all around the world and all walks of life. It is my honor to welcome each and every one of my esteemed guests. I hope you enjoy Black Feather. Okay, so this week we are going to have a playlist. We're going to kick off the summer with some songs, just take it easy, less talking, more fun. We also have some content and some talents, and I've got sets for you, so we're going to kick off with the first sets of songs, and I'll be right back.
1: Now most folks think my nana is tucked in tight by 8 o'clock with a cup of chamomile and a crossword. But when the moon hits the holler and the shadows get long, she puts down the crochet and picks up the law. Look at criminals. The cookies are over and the hurting has begun.

Dear Mom and Dad, if this camp cost you more than $20, you got gypped. Love, Jeffrey. Dear folks, camp is wonderful. The x-rays came out fine. Your son, Seymour. Dear Mom and Dad, if my turtle is still alive, please feed it something. We have a cute counselor here.

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Camp is very entertaining. And they say we'll have some fun if it stops raining. I went hiking with Joe Spivey. He developed poison ivy. You remember Leonard Skinner. He got ptomaine poisoning last night after dinner. All the counselors hate the waiters. And the lake has alligators. And the head coach wants no sissies. So he reads to us from something called Ulysses. Now I don't want, this should scare you, but my bunkmate has malaria. You remember Jeffrey Hardy. They're about to organize a searching party. Take

0: Dearest fada, darling mana, how's my precious little brother? Let me come home if you miss me. I would even let Aunt Bertha hug and kiss me. Wait a minute, it stopped hailing. Guys are swimming, guys are sailing, playing baseball, gee, that's better. Mata fada, kindly disregard this letter.
1: 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My name is Christine Marie and you heard three songs. Yeah, we're having a playlist this week. So some parodies to kick it off. The first one is Grandma's Fighting Crime in the Middle of the Night by AI Melodies, followed by Redneck Star Trek Beam Me Up Baba by AI Country Star. And some of you recognize the last one, Hello Mata, Hello Fada, by Alan Sherman, and it's from 1963. So we're going to kick off the summer with a playlist. It's kind of transition between school, holidays, change of schedules. So I just take it easy, talk less, just have a bit of fun and just let the music and the songs do all the work. So I've got another set lined up for you and I'll be right back.

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My name is Christine Marie, and you heard a set of three songs. The first one is Mon Vrai Moi by Zaz, followed by Vérité Conséquence by Benny Jones. And we close our second set with Je m'en vais par là by Les Gods Nord. So yeah, we have a touch of Quebec, and we've got also some French from Europe. So I've got a playlist going for this week. We're in a transition between school, holidays, summer job, change of routine and a number of things. So I thought, why not kick it off with something fun and playful? And also to give the opportunity to emerging talents, new releases. And of course, some of the artists I discover have been there for a while, but I just never heard of them. So thank you to social media, because that's how we find them. So I'm super stoked to share a lot of new voices that I haven't heard of before. So the next set I have for you, we're going to be celebrating some Indigenous talent.

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My name is Christine Marie. The songs you heard are Tell Him by Love, followed by She's Just Missing Him by Superman, and we close the set with Better Than This by Hayley Wallace. And this set is a celebration of our Indigenous talents. This week I'm having a playlist and I'm here to have some fun. I'm here to share some songs that I'm discovering, celebrating new releases, emerging talents, local talents, and celebrating stepping into the summer. I have to say, so far the weather has been pretty good. I was expecting a bit of a more challenging summer according to the superheated El Nino, so I'm not sure how it's going to translate for the rest of the summer, but so far it's been great pretty much across the country with a little bit of heat, so hopefully we're going to have a nice, comfortable summer. I'm seeing a lot of beautiful things happening. I'm seeing a lot of gardens blossoming. I'm seeing people having a good time. So if you're traveling, stay safe. Take your time. Don't rush it. We are transitioning in some sunshine and sometimes it does get a little warm. So just do look after yourself. If you're going to be in the sun for long periods of time, hydrate yourself. Keep a hat and find some shade. If those cheeks start turning pink and red, it's time to pull away and cool off. Take the shoes off and just chill. And for those of us, the working class, well, we gotta keep on pushing on. So I have another set of talents that I've come across. Excited to share those with you.

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This is Christine Marie. You heard a set of songs. The first one is Butterflies by Luna Azul, followed by Not Today by Alicia Cara. And we close with Come On Down with Blue Moon Marquee. And I just want to talk about the last song. The last song is also a call for action because the MMIP is still an ongoing issue. And although it's not talked about, it's still out there. So I just want to give kudos to them for putting a song out there, asking for people to be aware and also to look at what can be done to prevent this from happening. So I do have a playlist for you. We are going to be celebrating the summer. We're stepping into July and August, where most people have children out of school. So either traveling, they're either in summer camps or juggling their schedules. We are also having so far a pretty good summer. It hasn't been overly dramatic with heat and rain. So I'm just really relieved to hear that. So far it's going really great. And I've talked to some people across the country. It's been hot in a few spots, but for other areas, it's been pretty good. And again, if you're traveling, just please stay safe, take your time. I don't know what your summer plans are going to be. Maybe you're going to be traveling. Maybe you're going to be working. Maybe you are going to be restructuring your life. It can be anything. Maybe some people are going to be visiting friends, families. Maybe some people are going to be taking that bucket list and finally scratching off some things off it. Hopefully you guys can do that. It'd be awesome if you can. People are going to be moving. What kind of changes are happening with you in your life? Well, here's to hoping that the summer is going to be quite agreeable weather-wise. So I've got my last set of songs for you.

0: 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This is Christine Marie. The songs you heard are Peace, performed by Ranj Singh, followed by Brave Courage by Mimi Obansawin, and we close with Right Here by Adrian Sutherland. And this closes our playlist for this week, so I want to add also that among the talents in the Indigenous talent, I want to recognize that Mimi, Adrian, and Blue Moon Marquis are also Indigenous talents. Ranj is also a local talent from Vancouver, so, you know, Canada, Vancouver, we have amazing talents. It's such a joy to have the opportunity to share them with you. Okay, so we are going to look at the aspect of self-care. We have the four aspects of our being. We have our body, our mind, our emotions, and our spirit. We are going to begin with the body aspect, and we do that through our diet.
1: What's for dinner?
0: What we eat, what we put on our skin, what we drink, what we ingest, absorb, all has an impact on our bodies. Our bodies are the vessel. How we feel physically is really important, as it would be emotionally, spiritually, and mentally. So we're just going to look at the aspect of the body. There's so much food growing. I'm seeing beautiful gardens. I see lots of foods in the stores. And it's always our choice what we choose to eat. And also, I know our finances dictate a lot. When it's possible to eat organic, which means to be able to go and gather your own food or to grow it yourself, it is always optimal. Living on the West Coast, we have a lot of advantages. We have our rivers, we have our oceans, we have the forest, and we have a big city surrounded by farms on the Greater Vancouver area. We have an abundance of food. It's about accessing and, of course, finding creative ways financially to make it all work. I have a very humble fruit. This week, I'm celebrating the strawberry. What I like about the strawberry is that it is so celebrated, it has its own moon on the calendar. So we do have a strawberry moon. And as someone once told me, you can usually have a pretty good idea which part of the body the food that you're going to eat is going to heal you by the shape. So if you look at the strawberry, it's the shape of a heart. If you look at the avocado, the shape of a uterus. If you look at the walnuts, the shape of the brain. So I was told that this is the first indication that helps you identify which part of the body is going to be benefiting from the food. So the strawberry. I have three very quick recipes. I have something chill for when it's warm and something to use as a vinaigrette. So we will first have a look at the nutritional value and the health benefits of the strawberry. Okay, so for the nutritional value, we have vitamin C, B9, B5, B6, vitamin K, B3, E, B1, B2. We also have manganese, copper, potassium, magnesium, phosphorus, and iron. We have a bit of calcium and zinc and selenium as well, just in small quantities. And if we look at the health benefits, well, the strawberry supports immune function. It can help with the digestive system. They are low in calorie, which makes them beneficial for weight management and blood sugar control. The strawberry can strengthen cognitive abilities. It can help lower cholesterol. It can help lower cancer risk. It can boost the folate, which is crucial for the body's DNA maintenance, particularly important for a healthy pregnancy. The strawberries promote the health of the heart. They support the anti-inflammatory and wound healing. They protect against cell damage, and they can boost your brain power. So let's have a quick look at those recipes. The first one, if we're having a hot day, it's called berry popsicles. What you will need, 1/2 cup frozen strawberry slices, 1/2 cup frozen blueberries, 1/2 cup almond milk, 1/2 cup water or coconut water. And remember, coconut water's got a lot of health benefits in there. It's often used to help also with electrolytes. And then you will need 2 tablespoons hemp seeds. The directions, super easy. Put everything in a blender, blend it until smooth, and then you pour the mixture in a popsicle mold, and voila, you freeze and enjoy that. Now, I have 2 easy strawberry vinaigrettes recipe. 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Recipe number 1. 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Ingredients. 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So the difference in this one is you don't have any honey. These are basic recipes. You can experiment. You can add and take away. I would even try maybe putting some mint. I do have a plant that's called a strawberry mint, and I could see myself putting some of that. But anyways, I'm digressing. I'm just saying, if you're adventurous, if you're curious, basic recipes, add on, just have some fun. I would also consider adding some chia seeds, maybe some poppy seeds, just to give everything some nutritional value. So once again, put everything that in a blender, blend until smooth, and bon appétit. Now you have 3 recipes. Okay, next up, we are going to be moving to our headspace. Our headspace is the mental world. And sometimes it's a busy place. So the headspace, the mental state, how we think, the memories we carry, all this is in our headspace. That is like the rudder on a ship. The body's the vessel, the mind's a rudder. Our thoughts give direction. It just really has their strong factor in manifestation. Our thoughts can also impact how we feel emotionally, and our emotions affect our body. So everything is connected. If you're feeling off, it's always a great opportunity to just ask myself, well, how is my body feeling? And see if there's any heaviness or any blockage or anything that feels stuck in your body. And see if you can find what emotion or what memory is tied into it. Our bodies keep a lot of secrets. Sometimes our mind may forget, but the body may not. And sometimes our emotions also have its own intelligence. In fact, all aspects have their own intelligence. And it's really important to recognize that, to accept that, and to listen to it. So what can we do with our headspace? Well, if something comes and visits us and makes us question things, I think it's a great opportunity to say, hey, do I need to do a little spring cleaning? Do I need to change direction? Or am I doing this right? We are constantly evolving. We can either evolve in a growing pattern, or we can evolve in a diminishing pattern. No matter what, every passing moment in life, no matter what you do with whom you are, things are always evolving. Whether they're growing, declining, or becoming a cycle, it's always moving. Even if you repeat the cycle, it's not going to be the same. Some things will be similar. Some things will feel the same. However, the lessons might be a little stronger. Your tricksters might be a little bit more powerful and a little bit more visible. Or maybe your emotions are going to say, hey, are we really doing this again? Which in this case is nobody's fault but our own for stepping into those habits and that path. So we are responsible for ourselves, our lives, and the decisions that we make. Question is, we need to get to the root cause behind those decisions if they are holding us back. Okay, lots of talking. Moving on. Words of wisdom is a great way to do a quick check-in. So I just save them in a folder and I pull 4 of them randomly. And let's see what this week has to yield. First. Oh, I like this one. This is really good. I saw a quote that said, you can be the most beautiful shade of green, but you'll never be enough for someone whose favorite color is blue. That's almost a tattoo right there. Next one. If you take care of the minutes, the hours will take care of themselves. Okay, and this one also by Bessel van der Kolk. You don't heal trauma by thinking about it. You heal by helping your body feel safe again. There's lots of different kinds of traumas, but there's wisdom in this one. Okay. And this one by Dostoevsky. I like this one. This one also could be a tattoo. I needed to run into love because I needed to destroy who I used to be. That is so deep on so many levels. And if we think about it, love is extremely transformative. It can uplift us, can challenge us, it can destroy us. So there we go. Another quote that I enjoyed very much was something in conjunction with this one, because it said, I avoid love because of its power of destruction. So there you go. So we're going to carry on in the vein of wisdom, and we're going to do that in longer form.

0: Okay, I have been waiting all day to do this segment simply because I know some of you have gone to the concert to see Scald at the Rickshaw Saturday. I have a deep, deep love for Norse folk or Viking music. I'm just going to say this. For the people who have mixed heritages, for people who are international, the beauty of this is that we resonate with many different things. And I love who I am for my diversity, for my genetic diversity, for my cultural diversity. It is so wide apart that I am not bored with any of my cultures. There's just so much to take away. And whether I'm going to a powwow, whether I'm going to ceremony, whether I'm going to a concert, whether I'm traveling abroad, however it happens, when something that is part of my blood, my DNA, my makeup, who I am, and I resonate, there is a power in this. And I tell you, it was great to hear Scald live and to see it. And the reason I'm bringing this up, other than the obvious reason that I'm a huge fan of that kind of music, is that during the performance, they shared a song, and this song comes from a legend. When I got home, I thought, I'm going to share this legend with you.
1: Gather round, you gossip-loving heathens, because today we're talking about Ratatoska, the pettiest little menace in all of Norse mythology. Ratatoska is the squirrel who lives on Yggdrasil, the massive world tree that holds the nine realms together. Sounds majestic, right? Wise guardian of the tree. Sacred messenger of the gods. Nope! This little furry goblin spends his entire existence running up and down the trunk, spreading insults between two creatures that already hate each other. At the top of the tree sits a giant eagle. At the roots lurks Nidhoggr, the corpse-chewing dragon, gnawing on the foundations of reality. And Ratatoska? He runs between them, whispering things like, "The eagle says you smell like Loki's bed sock." Then he scurries back up the tree and tells the eagle, "The dragon says your feathers look like a wet chicken." The result? Endless hatred. Constant rage. All because of one hyperactive squirrel stirring the pot like a Norse mythological group chat moderator. Fun fact, Ratatoska roughly translates to drill tooth or gnawing tooth, which is fitting because his entire personality is basically chewing through everyone's patience. So next time, someone spreads drama just to watch the chaos. Congratulations! You've found a modern-day Ratatoska. Until next time, Skull.
0: 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This is Christine Marie. The legend you heard is Ratatoska, chaos squirrel of Norse mythology, shared by Northern Realms. Okay, now we are going to be pushing into the next aspect of our being, which is a space of spirit. The space of spirit needs a space of tranquility, inspiration, and peace.

So the message of peace, well, we do need a lot of peace. We need a lot of inspiration. And, well, it can be challenging when we're so busy. Busy with kids, busy with family, busy with work, busy with errands, busy taking care of pets, busy traveling, busy planning, busy surviving, busy trying to figure things out under challenging circumstances. There's a lot of things going on. And sometimes it can be less than easy for some people to just have a moment's peace. And if there's one thing I can do, is I can hold space for you on this show and share something beautiful, peaceful, inspiring, with hopes that you have the chance to just take a deep breath, let it all go, and just allow that space to bring forward illumination, solutions, or rest.

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This is Christine Marie. You just heard Where Wild Flowers Bloom, and it's by Eben Vogel. And that was our message of peace dedication for this week. So the last aspect is our heart. Yeah, the heart is a source of energy. Whether it's negative or positive, as some people like to term it, I like to consider it as an upright or anything between upright and contrary, is still a source of energy. Like the easiest, most relatable one, especially for women in general, when we're mad, we clean the house real good, real fast, right? And you know, when there's a certain amount of negative frustration, there is still a source of energy. So it's really okay to feel the emotions, and they need to exist. We need to experience them. We need to process them. We need to allow them to be within reason. We are allowed to feel them, and how we manage them, that is where our mind comes in, our body comes in, and the spirit comes in.

0: So how we feel, well, sometimes things happen and it's absolutely normal to have a reaction that might tip us over towards a contrary position. However, we're not intended to stay in contrary position emotionally. We are intended to find our way back up. And what way it is, well, it's different for everyone. And again, if we take care of our body, which can also store emotions, if we take care of our mindset and how we think and process, it can help. And if we take some time to reflect, to introspect, to rest, to be inspired, that can help. Everything can help. And sometimes a distraction is what might be needed just to take the edge off until we're ready to do the work. So, same thing, I'm choosing words of inspiration randomly, so let's see what universe is sharing with us this week. First one, you had to be who you were to become who you are. So that requires some trust in a process, and again, always aiming for growth, enlightenment, illumination. I like this one too. A bad workout will always beat a skipped one. And this one also, maybe you're not falling behind, maybe you're just growing roots where no one can see them yet. And that also could be a tattoo. I'm going to share this last one. There is a Japanese legend that says, if you miss the bus, maybe you avoided the accident. If you got rejected, maybe you were saved from the wrong place. If they left, maybe they made room for someone who is coming. The universe protects you in ways that looks like bad luck at first, but trust the detour. And again, I just want to say that this has to be in context, because if you have a habit of being late constantly for all your appointments, well, maybe kind of work on that. But I'm just saying, if you have one of those days where everything's off, well, maybe universe is just stepping in and say, wait. Okay, and there is a segment I've not done for ages, like literally it's been years. I don't know how long it's been. And I came across something really beautiful, which I want to share. So we're totally going to have this segment. Poetry in motion. Okay, so it's by the initials K-E. The audacity to become a forest after being raised to think your purpose was firewood. I spent years breaking myself into smaller pieces because small things fit easier inside other people's homes. But trees were never born dreaming of becoming furniture. They grow aching for the skies to pluck the clouds with their branches. And one day, I realized that the forest was never measured by how much of itself it could give away, only by how fearlessly it kept growing towards the light. Okay, so with that, we're getting close to the end of the show. So we're going to have a quick look at what's happening this week. And we always begin with the quirky side of things. I just want to quickly apologize. Last week, I muddled my days. They were off by one day. And I kind of thought something was off, but it was only after I sent it off. I was like, oh, and I couldn't change it. So I was like, oops. So let's try to get it correct this week. So today, Monday, July 6th, on a quirky side, ooh, International Kissing Day. Okay. Ooh, tomorrow, I like that. National Macaroni Day. And on Wednesday, the 8th, Math 2.0 Day. Okay, math is not my thing, so. Thursday, National Sugar Cookie Day. Okay, I'm in. Ooh, Friday, National Pina Colada Day. Saturday, Cheer Up the Lonely Day. And Sunday, Pecan Pie Day. And what's going on around in Vancouver?
1: What's that?

There's a lot going on. I don't have all of it. But let's see. July 17th, we have the Vancouver Folk Music Festival. That's going to be at Jericho Beach. July 23rd, Steve Horvat, Peter Jordan, live at Lynn Valley Legion at branch number 114. That's going to be in North Vancouver. I want to go to this one. Also on July 30th, Billy Bishop in Kits, July 30th with Jackie Brown, 7:30 to 10 p.m. That's going to be on a Thursday. Okay, slowly coming up, August 1st and 2nd, Annie DeFranco. That's going to be at the Commodore Ballroom in Vancouver, Saturday, August 1st. July 22nd, Chris Stapleton, Rogers Arena, Wednesday. September 4th, 5th, and 6th, if you're looking for a powwow, that's going to be at Karamias. It is a Silkameen Powwow of Champions. There's going to be Golden Age, Adults Men, Adult Women, Teen Boys, Teen Girls, Junior Boys and Girls combined. There are also going to be some specials. If you want to go camping, it'll be $30 for the weekend, Friday, Saturday, Sunday. And also want to share with you, if you're looking for something to do for day camp for children between 10 and 14 years old, we at the Vancouver Co-op radio station are offering a broadcasting day camp. And here's what you need to know. You have 2 weeks to choose from, August 17th to 21st and August 24th to 28th. The schedule's from 10 to 4. The earliest drop-off time is 9:30 and the latest pickup time is 4:30. The cost is $60 per day per child and subsidies can also be available. So what you will learn, introduction to radio broadcasting, including a brief history of radio and the different types of radio stations around the world. Introduction to podcasting, including a brief history of what makes it different from radio. Introduction to advertising, including a brief history. And how do you write a good ad for radio? So if your child is a socialite and your child is curious and your child is a navigator, likes to talk, or even for the introvert, quite frankly, that can be a really healthy opportunity for voicing and expressing all that richness that your child carries. So with that, we are going to be closing. I do have two songs. The first one that you will hear is A One-Way Ticket to the Blues by Tanya Thomas, followed by Carnival by John Michael Howell. And before I go, I also want to thank you so much for tuning in. My name is Christine Marie. This is Black Feather and Vancouver Co-op Radio, CFRO 100.5 FM. I would like to wish you courage, clarity, comfort, rest, growth, serenity, and determination. I wish you wisdom, inspiration, health and wealth, friendship, opportunity, peace and healing. I wish you connections and that all new directions coming to you are presented to you in a gentle way. Most importantly, I wish that your eyes and your heart are open to what is presented to you. Until we meet again, may the next step before you be the one that you need with an open heart and an open mind. All my relations.

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0: Eo, Tanuyap, Kuiget Iwans, Kuiens Na. Hi, everybody. My name is Kuiget Iwans. I'm a member of the Squamish Nation and the Yagalanis clan of the Haida Nation. 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We live, work, play, and broadcast from the traditional, ancestral, and unceded territories of the Musqueam, Squamish, and Tsleil-Waututh Nations.
1: Thank you for that. And now, coming live from the middle of those unceded First Nations territories, this is CFRO Vancouver's Cooperative Radio, and it's time for All Over the Map World Music on Co-op Radio. So today we're going to be doing something a little different. I'm playing music from around Africa, and the inspiration for today's program is the fact that there happens to be this festival of world football going on right now. The World Cup is happening, and 10 of the countries, that's a 48 countries, 10 of them are from Africa. The tournament's been going on, and some countries are eliminated. In fact, most of the African countries are eliminated, but nonetheless, I just thought it'd be nice to play the music of some of the countries that are in this festival, and I thought, well, I'll just do Africa, because there's so many African countries, and never has there been as many African countries in the World Cup. So, with this just pop around Africa, hop around from country to country and play a little music from here and there. So we're going to start off in the south of Africa, in South Africa.

That's Busi Malongo, music from South Africa here on Co-op Radio on All Over the Map World Music. And as I said, I thought I'd play music today sort of celebrating the fact that there were a record 10 different African countries entered in this year's World Cup football match, football festival, football extravaganza, which is, as I see it here now, if you're listening to this live, it is still in the middle, well, nearing the end of the World Cup football matches that in the next week or so. I think next Sunday, this will be, which is, I think, the 19th of July, I think will be the final game. Anyway, it's in the next week, it'll all be decided. Alas, there's no African countries left. Three European countries and one South American country. That there was a lot of great stuff featuring African countries. And some of the big countries were given a very hard time. In fact, some of the big countries were knocked out by it, African countries. Anyway, with today's program, we'll be just carrying on music from the different, most of the 10 countries that have been represented at the World Cup this year. And I'm going to carry on now with music from South Africa, another piece featuring the great band Sotho Kasi. And then we'll hear a couple of more pieces from South Africa. Well, actually, I think we'll hear two or three or four, maybe. Have another little set from South Africa. A couple of women musicians. Then we'll hear Busi Mahasela and then Tembatana. So we'll just carry on with a bit more wonderful stuff from South Africa. Celebrating South African football, because it's throughout Africa, football is huge. I mean, it is the, you know, in the part of the world where I'm sitting anyway, in Canada, you know, hockey is really big. And in the States, it's kind of American football and basketball and baseball. But even though we are part of the World Cup football, it's not like a huge game here. But in much of the world, it is the thing that's happening. It's a great preoccupation of people, and they're very, very proud of their national teams. Anyway, we'll have another piece or two from South Africa, South African women. This is a great album I got. I was in South Africa a few years ago, and I found this album called The Essential South African Trip. And this is volume 2 of The Essential South African Trip, Women in Song.

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And today on All Over the Map, All Over the Map being your weekly world music program here on Co-op Radio, we are featuring music from African countries that were and are taking part in the World Cup football competition that's happening right now. Right now, it was in Mexico and Canada and the States, and now the last matches are all happening in the States. I don't know why. They should be in Mexico or somewhere else. Anyway, they're in the States, and 10 of the countries were in, out of the 48 countries. I should say there are over 200, something like 210 countries that are part of FIFA, the World Organization of Football playing countries, which is almost virtually every country in the world is represented in FIFA. And then they have these big playoffs. So at the end of every 4 years, the top countries in the playoffs get together somewhere. And right now they're in North America. And so the music we're playing today are of the African countries that are part of FIFA. Anyway, so for the first part of today's program, it's taken a whole quarter of the show just to do one country, South Africa. This guy got carried away with South African music, which I hope you've enjoyed. The last cut we heard featured Themba Tana from his album 11 Jungle Walk. Before that, the great Vusi Mahasela, a song called Say Africa from his album Say Africa. And we started off with two wonderful songs by two of the great South African women singers. South Africa is full of great female vocalists, really. They're just something that knocks you out. The more you dig around, the more you find the incredible. And what we heard in that this last set was Atembasile, Ntaka, and Sutukazi. Both from, well, there's from a compilation album I happen to have of South African women, but good stuff, good way to start today's program. So we're going to move away from South Africa now. We're going to go way to the north and way out in the Atlantic to Cabo Verde, the wonderful, amazing country. It's one of the smallest countries in Africa, and somehow they made it into the World Cup. Like, to find out who goes in the World Cup, in Africa, all the African countries, they'll play competitions over the 4 years previous to the World Cup. And the Cabo Verde managed to knock out enough people in their competitions to be one of the representatives from Africa. And they have now no longer a part of the competition. They eventually got eased out. But while they were there, they were amazed. They actually played Argentina, which is the number one. Argentina won the World Cup last time, and they're considered still the best team in the world, though I think who knows what's going to happen in this final competitions that are going on. But anyway, the point being that Cabo Verde held South Africa, held Argentina. Argentina could not beat Cabo Verde, this tiny little country. I think something that had 400,000 or 500,000 people. This little archipelago, not a very wealthy place. And there it is out in the middle of the Atlantic, and this small population, and their football team rose to the occasion and battled Argentina and held them to a draw. Anyway, it was amazing thing. So I'm going to play a couple of pieces of music from Cabo Verde featuring the great Cesaria Evora. Cabo Verde, not only football, full of football, there's full of music. So much great music in Cabo Verde. It's quite a knockout. And we'll hear a couple of pieces.

This is from Cabo Verde. Then we're going to hear a couple of pieces from the DRC, the Democratic Republic of Congo, which is one of the biggest countries in Africa, and just as a contrast. And they've got to try and fit more countries into today's program. So, I'll play a couple of pieces from Cabo Verde, and then a couple of pieces from the DRC, the Democratic Republic of Congo.

And that last piece was Chana Muswana, the Queen of Mutuashi. Mutuashi being a style of music from the Kasai district in central Congo, central DRC, right in the middle of the Democratic Republic of Congo. And she was also a big star in the big city, of course. And we heard Papa Wemba, one of the best-known people of the last generation of music musicians from Congo who hit the road and went around the world and became a big star in Europe, especially Papa Wemba. And we started that set with music, a couple of cuts from Cabo Verde, the small island country off in the Atlantic. Part of one of the smaller countries in Africa, one of the smaller countries in the world, but a place full of music with great stuff. We heard Cesaria Evora doing a couple of pieces from Cabo Verde, including her song Cabo Verde Terra Estimada, where she sings about the beauty, the wonders of her country. And that music is part of today's program here on All Over the Map World Music. All Over the Map comes to you every Sunday from 11 a.m. to 1 p.m. here on Co-op Radio, bringing you music from somewhere in the world, of some types of music from some place. And today we're kind of covering a lot of places, traveling around Africa for no particularly good reason. I just figured it'd be nice to feature music from the countries that are taking part in the World Cup football competition that is going on, has been going on. It goes on, it takes a long time, this thing. They have so many different countries, 48 different countries from around the world, competing for the big championship, which is the final solution. The final winner is still a few days away. Today, I'm featuring countries, African countries that have been a part of this festival. And I just want to remind you that you're listening to CFRO, Community Radio in Canada, in Vancouver, and around the world. Comes to you from the dimes where I'm sitting right now at this moment, come to you live from the downtown east side of Vancouver, unless you're listening on our archives, because we have archives now. So you can hear a show if you miss it. You can listen to a show more than once if you'd like to hear it again. You can tell people, that was a really good program. You should tune in, go to the Co-op Radio Archives, and you can hear it. And that's a wonderful new addition we've got to our station in the last couple of months, having a good set of reliable, good-sounding archives. So all of our programs are available for a few months after the program first goes on the air. And so you may be listening live, and in which case, what I'm saying about the World Cup football extravaganza won't be dated at all, but it doesn't matter, because what's happening is, whether it has happened or is happening, it's there. It's part of history. The history unfolds right now. Anyway, and so playing countries, music from the countries of the festival. But I wanted to mention that Co-op Radio is a listener-sponsored, non-profit radio station that's been here for a long, long decades, scores of years, not scores, but decades of years, many years, many, many years, and would like to continue going on, but we need your help to help pay the bills here. It takes money to run this place. I'm sitting in these palatial studios in the middle of the downtown east side of Vancouver, in a building that was once a beer parlor. When I first came into this place, we moved from an old location to this location about 20 years ago. When I first came in 20 years ago to look at what it had been a beer parlor in one of the grungy hotels in the downtown east side, and it was absolutely decrepit. It had been closed for years, and it was terrible. We had to imagine building a radio station here, which we did. It took a lot of fundraising, a lot of money, but we managed to do it. But once we're here, we need money to keep operating here in the downtown east side, because nobody gives us money but you, the listeners. We get a tiny, very small grant from the city of Vancouver, surprisingly, nothing from the province or the federal government, though a way to help the federal government contribute to us is to give us money, and we'll send you a tax receipt for the money you give, and then
When tax time rolls around next time around, then you can use your tax receipts and then help the federal government support Co-op Radio. So do support Co-op Radio. 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And there you can, like I said, find the archives to Co-op Radio, and you can find the website, the information about the station, the list of programs and stuff, what's going on around here. 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We had one recently, and I guess the next one won't be till October, November, probably October. So between now and then, we definitely need people to keep shoveling money into the fire pit here, into the furnace. And it's like an old railway engine. You need to keep shoveling coal, and you need to keep shoveling money into Co-op Radio to help us keep going on down the tracks, keep making music. And I'm going to keep making music now. I'm going to go from the DRC, from the Congo, a little bit north and a little bit to the west, to the Côte d'Ivoire, to the Ivory Coast. And we'll start off our Ivory Coast numbers with Debit Gnaore, and a piece that she's written called Abiana, and then we'll see where we go from there. But we'll have two or three pieces from the Côte d'Ivoire in the next little while. And while we're listening to this wonderful music from West Africa, do go to your computer and phone, pick up whatever sort of device you've got handy, and go to coopradio.org and make a contribution. Take out a membership.

fading away there, music from the Ivory Coast, the Côte d'Ivoire, featuring Alpha Blondy, that last cut, featuring Alpha Blondy and his group called the Solar System. And before Alpha Blondy and the Solar System, we heard Fana Soto and Masabo, and the set started with Dorbet Gnaori, all music from the Ivory Coast. Different styles of music from the Ivory Coast. Not one of the really big African countries, but big enough to have a lot of music, a lot of ethnic communities, a lot of different traditions of music, a lot of different languages. One of the stunning things about African countries is often how many languages they have in them. We had some music from the DRC, from the Congo earlier, and it just, I don't know, it's hundreds, I don't know how many languages they've got, and makes it challenging to get a sense of the culture. But it means that there's a lot of wonderful music of different types, different genres of music coming out of these places. And we heard some different styles of music there coming from Alpha Blondy and Fana Soto and Dorbet Gnaori, music from the Côte d'Ivoire. On Co-op Radio, on your program, your world music program that comes every Sunday here at from 11 a.m. to 1 p.m. on Co-op Radio. Music from somewhere in the world every Sunday. And today we're bouncing around Africa, as I said earlier on, just for no good reason except the World Cup football competition is going on. There are 10 African countries in the competition, and so I thought I'd just play music from some of the countries that are taking part in the World Cup. And the countries from north to south, from South Africa all the way up to Algeria and Egypt. And we're kind of working our way north now. And we're going to go to Senegal next. So we're going to hear a couple of pieces from Senegal, starting with the band called Kuzmai. So we'll hear a piece from Kuzmai, then we'll hear the amazing, a couple of more very well-known people in the West, people who have toured the West, Youssou N'Dour and then Toure Koundé. So we're going to dive into a bunch of music from Senegal, another African country, just rich in music. Well, they're all rich in music, African countries. It's amazing. There's just so much great stuff, which is good for somebody doing a world music show, because there's always so much wonderful music to play. So we'll start off this next part of today's program with Kuzmai from their album called Urban Rhythms. Urban Rhythms from Senegal, which has got a couple of big towns.

music from Africa. That last little while we're hearing music from Senegal. The last piece was Toure Kounda. Before that we heard Youssou N'Dour, and then we started off that set with Kouzmai. Senegal, Urban Rhythms was that album. Kouzmai is basically in the area of Casamance in southern Senegal, part of the country that has seen some unrest over the years because it's kind of separate, a little removed geographically from the rest of Senegal, and some of the ethnic communities are separate from those found in the main part of Senegal. Anyway, I believe there is no unrest these days, but who knows? It's maybe simmering the way comes and goes. Anyway, that music from Senegal was part of today's program here on All Over the Map World Music, as we're kind of bouncing around Africa, heading northward, ever northward. And we started in South Africa and then went north to Cabo Verde, and then the DRC, the Democratic Republic of Congo, then to Ivory Coast, Cote d'Ivoire, and then to Senegal. And we're going to move north from Senegal now, head up to the north of Senegal and cross the Great Desert and get to Algeria. A very big country also. A lot of it is desert, but it's one of the larger countries in Africa, geographically speaking, and quite quiet in the southern parts of the country. That is, there's not a lot of people there, but there are a lot of Tuaregs out in the desert, traditional desert people. When you get to the north of Senegal, of Algeria, of course, it's a big urbanized place, and very interesting, musically speaking, also. So we're going to hear a couple of pieces from urban Algeria, and then we'll see what else I can come up with. But we'll hear start off with a piece by Khaled, one of the better known people from Algeria, the musician that became like really big in Europe, France, the rest of Europe, and has traveled around North America as well. I don't know if I haven't heard anything about Khaled for some few years now, so I don't know if he's still kicking around, but nonetheless, good traditional North African music.

Music from Algeria. Music, that last piece was Tina Rewen, which is from southern Algeria. Before I put that last set on, I mentioned that Algeria stretches from the desert way up to the Mediterranean Sea. And most of the people are up in Algiers and the other cities along the Mediterranean. But the very south of Algeria is the desert. Well, you don't have to go all the very south. Most of Algeria is the desert. You sort of head south from the cities and the coast and up over the Atlas Mountains and down the other side, and there's the desert stretching for certainly more than 1,000 miles heading south. And a few hundred miles halfway down, you get to the south of Algeria. And the town of Tamanrasset, the small city of Tamanrasset, which is the southernmost part of Algeria and the major city in that whole Sahara Desert region. And that's kind of where the heartland of the Tuaregs is. And that last music we were just listening to, Tina Rewen, is from the Tuareg community of the Sahara. The Tuaregs sort of spread from the various countries in the from southern Algeria, south into Niger, and over towards parts of Morocco and various other countries in that whole central Saharan, that whole part of north central Africa. Anyway, Tina Rewen is very interesting. Traditionally, they're the real thing. They use a lot of electric instruments, but their music is the thing. And music is quite hypnotic and quite attractive. It's worth checking out one of their albums. You'll find it very interesting. And before Tina Rewen, we heard Suad Massi, who is from the north. Suad Massi, and before that we heard Khaled, two of the big stars in mainstream Algerian music, who are actually artists throughout the, big artists, big stars throughout the Arab world. Of course, Algeria is very much a part of the Arab world. The language is Arabic. Going all right across North Africa, the main language is Arabic. From the central parts of Algeria, from Algiers mainly, and the other towns, the music industry is significant and is much a part of the whole Arab world of music. Anyway, you're listening to CFRO, Vancouver's Cooperative Radio. The program you're listening to, have been listening to, because I'm about to sign off, is All Over the Map World Music. 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It is not you don't hear any big ads from big companies or any government promotions here. You just hear music and public affairs, interesting programs. We've got First Nations programs and programs in other languages and lots of arts and poetry and lots of music of different kinds. And this time of the week, on Sunday morning afternoon, you hear world music here on Co-op Radio. And today, on All Over the Map, we've been exploring music from Africa, starting from South Africa, bouncing along all the way up the coast, hitting a number of countries. And we've just been in Algeria, and we're going to wind up in Egypt, the big country in the north, the big country that has the history that we're all a little bit familiar with. And we're going to go out with a piece featuring Ali Hassan Koban from his album From Nubia to Cairo. It sort of spans Egypt from south to north. But I'll just remind you that coming up just after this program, in about 8 minutes' time, will be 1 o'clock jump, jazz to take you into the afternoon throughout the next couple of, the next hour and a half from 1 o'clock to 2:30. Then it'll be time for In the Pines Country and Bluegrass Music. And at 4 o'clock will be What the Folk, taking you right to 5:30 when interesting music. I think there's still an African music. Some sort of interesting stuff will be happening at 5:30. But all afternoon, there's going to be really good music. So take your music with you. If you're at home, just crank up your sound system and listen. So we'll go out with a little Ali Hassan Koban, great singer, songwriter, great player on the oud. And this will take us out of our today's show. So
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I'm Dinny, and today on 1 o'clock jump, we're going to hear some jazz, some new jazz, some blues, a bit of R&B. We're going to hear from Kenny Burrell, Yusuf Lateef, Ali Nunez, King Curtis, Desiree Dawson, Charles Ballantyne Trio, and also Leon Branco, Fred Wesley, Pinetop Perkins, James Carr, The Orb, and more. Starting out with Kenny Burrell, jazz guitarist, singer, and composer. He recorded so many albums on Prestige, Blue Note, Verve, CTI, Muse, and Concord labels. Had a 39-year recording career. Started out in Detroit, moved to New York. From his debut album in 1958 to 39 years later, he collaborated with Jimmy Smith and playing with Benny Goodman, Gene Ammons, John Coltrane, so many others. Also taught jazz studies at UCLA in his later years. So this song is from his 1963 Midnight Blues album, Saturday Night Blues. And then to Dinah Washington, from her Dinah 62 record, Destination Moon. And then to Jim Burns, from House of Refuge, Stardust.

a destination moon. We'll go up, up, up, up. Straight to the moon we two.

Jim Burns, Dinah Washington, and Kenny Burrell. And you're listening to 1 o'clock Jump. 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Yusuf Lateef, jazz multi-instrumentalist composer. He played tenor sax, flutes, oboe, bassoon, piano, and sang as well. He blended jazz with Eastern music, playing world music before world music had a name. He also wrote books, lived in Detroit, came into contact with Milt Jackson, Kenny Burrell, so many others in the jazz world. So from his 1968, the Blue Yusuf Lateef album, Like It Is. And jazz vocalist, songwriter, Ali Nunez. She's been playing at the Rex and the Jazz Bistro in Toronto and New York. So this song today is Blow Top Blues. Next to sax man, band leader, session player King Curtis. He joined Lionel Hampton's band and then moved to New York and started recording. He was a session man on albums by Aretha Franklin and Jimi Hendrix, among others, and then started recording his own albums in the 60s and 70s. And this song, Jiving Time.

used to be a Sharpie, dressed in the latest style. Now I walk down Broadway wearing nothing but a smile. See all kinds of little men, but they ain't never there. I tried to push a train.

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So next to Desiree Dawson, Vancouver singer, songwriter, and ukulele player,

0: and this song from her 2024 Cup of Tea, the title track. And then to guitarist Charlie Ballantyne and his trio with New York drummer Dan Weiss, a fellow musician from Indiana, Quinn Sternberg on bass. Charlie Ballantyne relocated to the East Coast a few years ago. And from 2024's Reflections with the music of Thelonious Monk, let's hear Off Minor. Next to soul R&B singer James Carr, sang with gospel groups in Mississippi and Tennessee, resurfacing in 1986 and recording another album in 1994. These Ain't Raindrops. And Pine Top Perkins, blues piano player, playing with Earl Hooker, and then formed the legendary blues band with Willie Smith from 1970s to 90s, as well as solo album. He's in the Blues Hall of Fame, and we'll hear a song from Pine Top Perkins.
1: I'm not

Pinetop Perkins, James Carr, Charlie Ballantyne Trio, and Desiree Dawson. 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There's archive programs there. And now to R&B soul singer Wilson Pickett. More than 50 hit songs. So from his 1970 Wilson Pickett in Philadelphia LP, Engine Number 9. And to Valerie June. This song she recorded featuring Carla Thomas from the Moon and the Stars, Prescription for Dreamers album. Next to Fred Wesley, trombonist. He worked with James Brown in the 60s and 70s and Parliament Funkadelic in the 70s. And in 1996, recording his own albums. And this song, Smooth Move. And to a song from Cousin Harley and his latest album, Paul Pigott's Cousin Harley Plays the Blues, Lonesome Train.

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Cousin Harley, Fred Wesley, Valerie June, and Wilson Pickett. And you're listening to 1 o'clock Jump. 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So let's hear another song from King Curtis from his 1967 King Size Soul, For What It's Worth, and to singer-songwriter, pop artist and activist Namase, Juno nominee for her debut album Verbatim, this song Old Body, New Mind. And next to Croatian piano player-songwriter Leon Branko from his debut album in 2021, From Now On, Day Out.

Leon Frankel, Namasi, and King Curtis. 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So lastly, on 1 o'clock Jump today, we're going to hear from The Orb, Alex Patterson and Jimmy Cotty. Their 11th album, The Observer in the Star House, featuring dub musician Lee Scratch Perry, and this song, Golden Clouds. I'm Denise. Thank you for listening. Bye for now.

0: out of the crowd. The horn section sounds like a bomb dropping on her town. Oh, God damn it. Low down and depressed in the hot sun of Vernon.
1: That was Low Down and Depressed in the Hot Sun of Vernon. That was Spank Williams. And before that, we heard Hot Rise. That was Leather Britches. Good old tune. And before that, Amarillo from Emmylou Harris. Take Me Down from the Helen Brothers and June Apple from the Ebony Hillbillies. And we started the set with 5 Day Weekend. That was the Golden Shoals. And speaking of 5 Day Weekends and summer and not being depressed in the hot sun, we got some festivals coming up, and I wanted to mention the Vancouver Folk Festival today in particular and some of the great artists that are on the lineup this year. Billy Bragg, Hazlitt, we've got Valerie June, Joshua Burnside, Amistad, Bia Ferreira, Cousin Harley, Brianna Lazotte, Empanadas Ilegales, Ruby Singh, Haley Blaze, Jeffrey Martin, many, many more, Lindy Ortega, lots and lots of great artists. So make sure you check out the website, and that's thefestival.bc.ca, where you can find out more information about the artists you love and how to get your tickets. And make sure you do it today so that you can get that early bird price, May 31st. Okay, so I'm going to play one of those artists for you now. Here's a song from Valerie June. This is The Long Lonely Road.

That was the Headlong Hearts with Spanish Banks. And before that, we heard Praying for Rain, a very appropriate song for us here in BC. That was the Lonesome Ace String Band. And the Highlander's Farewell before that from the Lonesome Sisters with Riley Bogus. And before that, Babe's Mothers and Fathers. That was Ferris and Jason Romero. And we started off with Valerie June with Long Lonely Road. And Valerie June will be one of the artists that will be at the Vancouver Folk Fest this summer. Here's Chaya Harvey with In the Sun.

40. And up next, I want to let you know about a show coming up real soon, this coming weekend, July 19th. It's a Sunday, and the show is at Green Auto, and it will be a great lineup, and I get to be part of it. It's Jeff Scroggins and friends, and that's featuring Mark Kilianski, Quentin Grimm, Steve Holly, and myself joining Jeff Scroggins for a really great night of music at the Green Auto. So make sure you get your tickets for that. Also, Call Before You Dig will be playing, and yeah, it's going to be a really great night. That's July 19th. And here is Jeff Scroggins and Colorado with Over the Line.

That was the Alum Ridge Boys and Ashley with You Don't Care. And before that, Bella White with Little Things and three scenes from Boy Golden. Under the Rocks before that and Big Richard, It's Gonna Fail with Old Dangerfield. We started the set with Janky Bungag and Over the Line from Jeff Scroggins. And Janky and Jeff will both be part of a show on July 19th at Green Auto. So make sure you get your tickets for that. And I'm going to play next for you a tune from, let's see, Sons of Rainier, Take Me Anywhere.

That was Allison DeGroot and Tatiana Hargreaves with Sunnyside. Before that, we heard Kenny Baker with Grassy Fiddle Blues and the Sons of Rainier before that. And I have time for just one more tune. This is the Golden Shoals with Turn the Radio On. 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

Good afternoon. 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I'm Dinny, and today on What the Folk, we're going to hear from some of the performers coming up at Vancouver Folk Festival, January 17th to 19th, in a week from now. We are from Joshua Burnside, Haley Blaze, John Smith, also Mission Folk Festival, Michael McGovern, Elise LeBlanc, Saljal Jui, and then from Canadian Folk Music Award winners, Matthew Byrne, Claire Thorson. We hear from Eliza Gilkinson, Miko Marks and the Resurrectors, Lily Miola, Russell DeCarl, Trey Burt, and more. So the Vancouver Folk Festival at Jericho Beach coming up July 17th to 19th. You can check the website out, see who's coming. Tickets are available. We'll start out this set with Joshua Burnside, Belfast musician. He's been songwriting for over a decade. His 2026 release is It's Not Gonna Be Okay. And he will be at the festival with Joshua on vocals and guitar, Dan Byrne McCullough on backing vox and electric guitar, and Zara Byrne McCullough on backing vox and cello. Here he is doing the title track, It's Not Gonna Be Okay. And Brigdi Chambul, master of the Scottish small pipes, a native Gaelic speaker from the Isle of Skye. She roots her music in her language and culture. Her latest album, Sunwise, brings in influences from ambient, avant-garde, and electronic music. Recipient of the BBC Young Folk Award and the BBC Horizons Award, Bridget is transforming and creating new definitions for Scottish folk in the 21st century. Here she is doing Bogan Locan. And to Vancouver singer-songwriter Haley Blaze. First built up a following through YouTube videos, ukulele pieces, and now fronting a five-piece band. Signed to the Arts and Crafts label, latest album, Wisecrack, earned a spot on the Polaris Music Prize long list. And here she's singing Be Your Own Muse. Also at Jericho Beach will be John Smith. For 20 years, bringing his songs to audiences across Britain, Europe, and North America. And this is his debut at Vancouver Folk Festival. And he's worked with a whole lot of artists, like the Milk Carton Kids, Joan Baez, Sarah Jaroche, Tom Jones, and Jackson Browne. His latest album, Gatherings. And here is Threshold.

John Smith, Haley Blaze, Brigda Shambul, and Joshua Burnside. And they will all be at Vancouver Folk Festival, July 17th to 19th at Jericho Beach. And this is What the Folk on Vancouver Co-op Radio. 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Also coming up, Mission Folk Festival, among others, July 24th to 26th. Glasgow's Michael McGovern. He writes narrative-driven folk songs that blend poetic lyricism with intricate fingerpicked guitar. His latest album, Thin White Road. And finishing a tour of the UK and Ireland earlier this year, and now coming to Vancouver Folk Festival, here is singing The Harbour. And to Elise LeBlanc, a poet, singer-songwriter, heavily influenced by Appalachia, folk, Western swing, and classic country. Her latest album, The Fiddle and the Fire. And this song, Bound to Wander. And vocalist from Taiwan, Saul Jaljui. She blends traditional Taiwan melodies, Hang Chang folk, and global sounds. Accompanied by Yu Quin, Moon Lute, she creates a unique sound. Her latest album, Vivek. She'd been performing at WOMAD and other festivals and here at Mission Folk Festival and Vancouver Folk Festival this year. Let's hear Sapui.

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And when mother died, my brothers and I drenched ourselves in that holy water. It was a matter of time and some bottles of wine and the curse of my hair of golden. A boy just as sweet as his pockets were deep, it was there.

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And if I am wrong, then I'll see kingdom come, or this earth will soar.

Sal Jaljui, Elise LeBlanc, and Michael McGovern all performing at Mission Folk Festival. And this is What the Folk on Vancouver Co-op Radio, CFRO 100.5 FM. 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And now to the pairs, Hillary, Noel, and Renee, songwriters and classically trained vocalists, with their three-part harmonies and storytelling, their latest album, Together on a Rock, and this song, Everything I Call Home. And to singer-songwriter Amos Lee, his music combines folk, rock, and soul. He's recorded 5 albums on Blue Note Records and toured as an opening act for Norah Jones and Bob Dylan and Van Morrison and a whole lot more. And just playing the Stagecoach Festival in Indio, California. So here he's singing Ease Back. And then over to Tessa Rose Jackson. She's a Dutch-British composer, singer, songwriter, and producer. Her latest album, The Lighthouse, written in a family home in France next to what she said was a brilliantly spooky graveyard. It's as much an album about death as it is joyfully about life. And we'll hear The Lighthouse.

Tessa Rose Jackson, also Amos Lee and the Pears in that set. 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And now to Maui-born singer and Willie Nelson protege, Lily Miola. Her new single, Bolo Blues, off her upcoming album. And then to Miko Marx and the Resurrectors. They blend country, blues, rock, gospel, and soul. And the latest album, Feel Like Going Home, is rooted in Miko maintaining hope and her dedication to peace. This is her return after a 14-year break from music. Let's hear Ancestors. And a song from Eliza Gilkinson. And a song from Eliza Gilkinson's albums, Songs from the River Wind, Before the Great River Was Tamed. And then to Russell DeCarl, Juno Award winner, six times over, and with his bandmates, Steve Briggs and Russ Boswell. He's been playing at Newmarket Folk Society. So we hear a song from Russell DeCarl.